on. 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

0: Baseline melodies got me in a chokehold. Take these, hit this, sip some.
1: Lose control.
0: Baseline melodies.

Ignorance is bliss. 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Baby, don't get mad, you some real. 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

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I mean, I probably shouldn't say that. I don't know anybody, any fucking body call me a bitch nowadays, but when you say it like that, when you say it like that with those big old sexy arses.

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1: Fucking shoot me.
0: 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I'm always craving an experience that feels dangerous. And maybe this is it, maybe it's what I need. Cause it's the only way to feel like I'm not actually me.
2: Deutschlandfunk Nova.

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That there's no one above.

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I love the money in my bank is disgraceful. So many zeros.

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Make it ball or maybe rap. And they would say it like a fact. All my people in the back, all the nurses in the front, all my teachers, where you at? Cause we've been living like a trap, but the numbers on the wall, hoping people will react. But it's a fact, we've been living in a trap, we're trapped. I hate, I love.

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But I can't comprehend my fears, wisdom. I fear him. Yeah. I fear the color of my skin. I fear the color of my kin. I still feel the color that's within. Yo, they said that it was all that you could be if you were black. Playing ball or maybe rap. And they would say it like a fact. Charles, so all my people in the back, all the nurses in the front, all my teachers, where you at? Yeah, cause we've been living like a trap. Put the numbers on the wall, hoping people will react. But it's a fact, we've been living in a trap. We're trapped. Yo, they said that it was all that.

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1: Deutschlandfunk Nova.

0: Never heard, I promise you got my word to put your body in position the way it deserves. It's a simple transaction when we break it down. Teach me how to pray, and I love you for now.
1: It could take a lifetime, it could take a lifetime. Hold you by the waist, no, maybe we could waste time. Maybe we could waste time, maybe we could waste time.

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1: Jonathan Livingston, seagull. Try catch a clouds in the free fall. Yeah. I was caught by the wings of my people. Then you picked me up in your suit. Yeah. Hit the country roads. And you fill me in with the info. Yeah. Stock was rising like tenfold.